0: meteorologist Jennifer Wojcicki with your forecast from the Real Rock Z103 Weather Center. Mainly clear skies tonight with lows around 61. Northeast winds around 5 miles per hour. Mainly clear skies tomorrow, highs around 82. Partly cloudy skies tomorrow night, lows dip down to about 62. Upper 70s Tuesday, turning warmer on Wednesday with highs in the low 80s. Currently 79.
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2: I'm meteorologist Jennifer Wojcicki with your forecast from the Real Rock Z-103 Weather Center. Mainly clear skies tonight with lows around 61. Northeast winds around 5 miles per hour. Mainly clear skies tomorrow, highs around 82. Partly cloudy skies tomorrow night, lows dip down to about 62. Upper 70s Tuesday, turning warmer on Wednesday with highs in the low 80s. Currently 77.
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1: I'm meteorologist Jennifer Wojcicki with your forecast from the Real Rock Z-103 Weather Center. Mainly clear skies tonight with lows around 61. Northeast winds around 5 miles per hour. Mainly clear skies tomorrow, highs around 82. Partly cloudy skies tomorrow night, lows dip down to about 62. Upper 70s Tuesday, turning warmer on Wednesday with highs in the low 80s. Right now, it's 73 degrees.
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0: 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So the other two people that are listening at least have a chance to win, too. 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We just wanted to make you aware of that. So the next time you win something, you go nuts, kind of like this.
3: 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Oh, my God, this is the best thing ever! 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
0: So on and so forth. It has also come to our attention that some people, and you know who you are, win prizes, then turn around and try to sell them on various social media sites. 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

0: It's now time for your weekly weather forecast for Real Rock Z103. Today we'll see a high of 66 with a low of 49. On Monday, showers with a high of 64 and a low of 50. Tuesday, a high of 65 with a low of 45. And Wednesday, mostly sunny skies with a chance of showers, high of 66 and a low of 50. This has been your weekly weather forecast for Real Rock Z103.
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2: 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Zion Hedemarken is located on Summit Avenue in Fergus Falls. 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
0: 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Drivers from around the upper Midwest come to Fergus Falls for four big days. 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This is your I-94 ramp cone zone update. The 210 I-94 ramp is closed. The interchange ramps will be closed to all travelers during construction, and traffic to and from Highway 210 in Fergus Falls will be detoured to the County Road 1/Tower Road. Highway 210 will remain open for travelers during construction. Traffic will shift to one side of the bridge and will be reduced to one lane in each direction. For construction updates, visit the Fergus Falls Chamber at fergusfalls.com and click on the Cone Zone. 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
6: It's September 13th, and today in 2000, Elton John is set to perform a sold-out concert at a casino in Lisbon, Portugal. However, 30 minutes before taking the stage, Elton looks out and sees a half-filled crowd and throws a tantrum. He exits the casino, jumps into his chauffeured car, and goes to the airport to catch his private jet back to the UK. Way to keep it real, Elton. September 13th, 1991, the launch party for Nirvana's album Nevermind is held at the Rebar in Seattle. During the party, bar owner Steve Wells can't help but notice that Chris, Kurt, and Dave of Nirvana are totally plastered. The three eventually start a food fight, and Steve kicks the guys out of their own party, which left a bunch of record guys standing around drinking RC Cola. Hey, follow me on Twitter at Paul Schaefer. The spelling is S-H-A-F-F-E-R.
7: It's now time for your weekly weather forecast for Real Rock Z103. Today we'll see a high of 66 with a low of 49. On Monday, showers with a high of 64 and a low of 50. Tuesday, a high of 65 with a low of 45. And Wednesday, mostly sunny skies with a chance of showers, high of 66 and a low of 50. This has been your weekly weather forecast for Real Rock Z103.
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8: This is your I-94 ramp cone zone update. The 210 I-94 ramp is closed. The interchange ramps will be closed to all travelers during construction, and traffic to and from Highway 210 in Fergus Falls will be detoured to the County Road 1/Tower Road. Highway 210 will remain open for travelers during construction. Traffic will shift to one side of the bridge and will be reduced to one lane in each direction. For construction updates, visit the Fergus Falls Chamber at fergusfalls.com and click on the Cone Zone. 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Laundry piling up while the roads are torn up? 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
2: It's now time for your weekly weather forecast for Real Rock Z103. Today we'll see a high of 66 with a low of 49. On Monday, showers with a high of 64 and a low of 50. Tuesday, a high of 65 with a low of 45. And Wednesday, mostly sunny skies with a chance of showers, high of 66 and a low of 50. This has been your weekly weather forecast for Real Rock Z103.
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1: It's now time for your weekly weather forecast for Real Rock Z103. Today we'll see a high of 66 with a low of 49. On Monday, showers with a high of 64 and a low of 50. Tuesday, a high of 65 with a low of 45. And Wednesday, mostly sunny skies with a chance of showers, high of 66 and a low of 50. This has been your weekly weather forecast for Real Rock Z103.
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1: It's now time for your weekly weather forecast for Real Rock Z103. Today we'll see a high of 66 with a low of 49. On Monday, showers with a high of 64 and a low of 50. Tuesday, a high of 65 with a low of 45. And Wednesday, mostly sunny skies with a chance of showers, high of 66 and a low of 50. This has been your weekly weather forecast for Real Rock Z103.
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2: It's now time for your weekly weather forecast for Real Rock Z103. Today we'll see a high of 66 with a low of 49. On Monday, showers with a high of 64 and a low of 50. Tuesday, a high of 65 with a low of 45. And Wednesday, mostly sunny skies with a chance of showers, high of 66 and a low of 50. This has been your weekly weather forecast for Real Rock Z103.
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1: It's now time for your weekly weather forecast for Real Rock Z103. Today we'll see a high of 66 with a low of 49. On Monday, showers with a high of 64 and a low of 50. Tuesday, a high of 65 with a low of 45. And Wednesday, mostly sunny skies with a chance of showers, high of 66 and a low of 50. This has been your weekly weather forecast for Real Rock Z103.
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0: This evening, it's a lovely mix of mostly clear skies and a slight chill, just hanging around 51. Overnight, we'll be graced with clouds rolling in and temps dipping to around 50. Tomorrow's where the fun begins with rain expected. Thunderstorms too. Highs only making it to 64. Current temperature, 51. 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

0: just hanging around 51. Overnight, we'll be graced with clouds rolling in and temps dipping to around 50. Tomorrow's where the fun begins, with rain expected. Thunderstorms too. Highs only making it to 64. Current temperature, 51. 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

0: Alright, weather warriors. Here's the showdown. Later this morning, we've got clouds sticking around like a bad opening act, with temps hanging around the mid-50s. This afternoon, rain crashes the party big time, with highs barely scraping the mid-50s. And for Monday, get ready for the ultimate wet rock concert experience, with thunder and a high of 64. Current temperature, 51. 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

0: All right, weather warriors, here's the showdown. Later this morning, we've got clouds sticking around like a bad opening act, with temps hanging around the mid-50s. This afternoon, rain crashes the party big time, with highs barely scraping the mid-50s. And for Monday, get ready for the ultimate wet rock concert experience, with thunder and a high of 64. Current temperature, 51. 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

0: All right, weather warriors, here's the showdown. Later this morning, we've got clouds sticking around like a bad opening act, with temps hanging around the mid-50s. This afternoon, rain crashes the party big time, with highs barely scraping the mid-50s. And for Monday, get ready for the ultimate wet rock concert experience, with thunder and a high of 64. Current temperature, 51. 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

0: All right, weather warriors, here's the showdown. Later this morning, we've got clouds sticking around like a bad opening act, with temps hanging around the mid-50s. This afternoon, rain crashes the party big time, with highs barely scraping the mid-50s. And for Monday, get ready for the ultimate wet rock concert experience, with thunder and a high of 64. Current temperature, 51. 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

0: All right, weather warriors, here's the showdown. Later this morning, we've got clouds sticking around like a bad opening act, with temps hanging around the mid-50s. This afternoon, rain crashes the party big time, with highs barely scraping the mid-50s. And for Monday, get ready for the ultimate wet rock concert experience with thunder and a high of 64. Current temperature, 51. 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

0: All right, weather warriors, here's the showdown. Later this morning, we've got clouds sticking around like a bad opening act, with temps hanging around the mid-50s. This afternoon, rain crashes the party big time, with highs barely scraping the mid-50s. And for Monday, get ready for the ultimate wet rock concert experience, with thunder and a high of 64. Current temperature, 51. 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

0: All right, let's dig into this weather mess while the guitars wail in the background. Later this morning, it'll be a damp delight with cloudy skies and temps around 54. This afternoon? Well, brace yourselves for the rain, definitely bringing more than a few puddles with highs hitting 57. Now, Monday kicks in with rain dancing all over the place and highs just scraping 63. Current temperature? 52. 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

0: All right, let's dig into this weather mess while the guitars wail in the background. Later this morning, it'll be a damp delight with cloudy skies and temps around 54. This afternoon? Well, brace yourselves for the rain, definitely bringing more than a few puddles with highs hitting 57. Now, Monday kicks in with rain dancing all over the place and highs just scraping 63. Current temperature? 52. 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
1: All right, let's dig into this weather mess while the guitars wail in the background. Later this morning, it'll be a damp delight with cloudy skies and temps around 54. This afternoon, well, brace yourselves for the rain, definitely bringing more than a few puddles with highs hitting 57. Now, Monday kicks in with rain dancing all over the place and highs just scraping 63. Current temperature? 52. 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

0: All right, let's dig into this weather mess while the guitars wail in the background. Later this morning, it'll be a damp delight with cloudy skies and temps around 54. This afternoon? Well, brace yourselves for the rain, definitely bringing more than a few puddles with highs hitting 57. Now, Monday kicks in with rain dancing all over the place and highs just scraping 63. Current temperature? 52. 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

0: Real Rock Z103, Triumph, Fight the Good Fight off Allied Forces, and Fleetwood Mac Monday morning in front of that. 11 minutes after 6, it's Miles Riker. Glad to have you along. How do you like this? A 100% chance of rain today and a high of 63. A slight chance of rain tonight with a low of 50. Tomorrow, the sun returns, partly sunny, and a high of 68. Currently this morning, we are at 55. It's 12 minutes after 6. Skynyrd coming up next. 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Good morning.
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0: 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Man, that album for Unlawful Cardinal Knowledge. I just love Eddie's guitar work on that album. Skynyrd in front of that. 626, make that 627. We have a 100% chance of rain today. Coming up at 10-2, Derek City, and we'll be in for a check into KBRFradio.com news. I'll do sports coming up at 10 after 7 and have the cars lined up next. 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

a text on the Fergus Monument Company text line. 218-321-1033. 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

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And the car is my best friend's girl in front of that. 6:38 on a Monday morning. It's Miles Riker. Well, let's open up the Rock Box for a lost and found. A little bit of background on some of the members of the band. This is funny because I can imagine what these two were like. They were total opposites back then. Alex Lifeson and Geddy Lee first met in a history class in junior high. And their teacher said that Alex was, you know, pretty much the funny guy, while Geddy, of course, his real name is Gary, was more of a laid-back, quiet type of person. From their 1985 album Power Windows, here's Rush, The Big Money. 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

0: Real Rock Z103, the heart of rock and roll from Huey Lewis in the news. The Stones, Tumbling Dice in front of that. It's 6:53. It's Miles Riker. Let's dig into our forecast before we get into news for this morning. A 100% chance of rain. And according to the information I'm looking at, it's supposed to start maybe around 8 o'clock. High today, 63. Tonight, down to 50. Partly sunny and 68 for tomorrow. Currently, on this Monday morning, we're at 55. Here's News Director Derek Sidian with a check into KBRFradio.com News. Derek?
1: Crews have been working to get the concrete complete along the new alignment and other final touches in preparation for the next phase of traffic changes on Highway 210. MnDOT is anticipating east-west traffic will move to the new Highway 210 alignment and bridge on Thursday, September 17th. At that time, the north side ramps, eastbound I-94 off-ramp and westbound I-94 on-ramp will reopen as well. That date is subject to change based on weather and concrete progress. The intersection at Redwood Lane will have temporary lanes constructed to connect the new alignment with the old alignment, so traffic can continue to flow while crews complete the west leg of the roundabout at Redwood Lane. And starting today, weather permitting, I-94 traffic will run head-to-head to allow crews to finish up work underneath the bridge. News updates on the Highway 210 I-94 interchange reconstruction project are powered by Falls Laundromat and Vector Windows. For KBRFradio.com News, I'm Derek Sidian. Get more news at KBRFradio.com. 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

0: Real Rock Z103, we're ready from Boston off third stage and Walk This Way from Aerosmith in front of that. 10 minutes after 7 o'clock, let's check into Z103 Sports for this morning. Well, the Minnesota Vikings were at home yesterday up against the Green Bay Packers in a game you heard right here on Real Rock Z103. The game did not start out that well. Kyler Murray gets knocked out of the game. Hopefully, he's okay. It sounds like he had a concussion, and we'll find out what his status is in the upcoming days. towards the second half, it was a totally different game. Minnesota Vikings beat the Packers 39-22. Next up for the Minnesota Vikings, they'll be on the road this coming Sunday with a noon start time. They'll be up against the Chicago Bears. And you'll hear that game right here on Real Rock Z103. Minnesota Twins were up against the Cleveland Guardians in a three-game homestand over the weekend. Unfortunately, the Twins only won one of those games. So now they have a three-game homestand against the Yankees starting at 6:40 tonight. And those games can be heard on our sister station, News Talk 1250 KBRF. Minnesota Lynx are finally back on the court this Friday. They need just one win to get the number one seed, and they're going to be up against a really tough New York Liberty team. That game gets underway at 6:30, and you can watch it on the Ion channel. The Bison were up against Air Force on Saturday and beat them 38-32. Their next game is coming up on Saturday. That'll be against Sacramento State in another late game. In fact, this one's even later. Gets underway at 9:30 on Saturday. And the Minnesota Golden Gophers, they didn't have a very good game. In fact, they got blown out by Mississippi State 38-13. Next up for the Minnesota Gophers, another home game on Saturday. It'll be an 11 o'clock start time. They'll be up against Akron, and you can watch that on the Big Ten Network. We're supposed to get wet today. A 100% chance of rain and a high of 63. Tonight, a slight chance of rain with a low of 50. Tomorrow, partly sunny and 68. We are currently at 55 at 13 minutes after 7 o'clock. The Doors coming up next. 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

0: Real Rock Z103 out in the cold. Tom Petty and the Heartbreakers off into the great wide open. And Roadhouse Blues from the Doors in front of that. 23 minutes after 7 o'clock. It's Miles Riker. Glad to have you along on this Monday. Hope you had a fantastic weekend. I'm probably as shocked as you are that, you know, that Minnesota Vikings game that we had yesterday, that was just amazing. It's just like the Super Bowl, you know what I mean, for the Minnesota Vikings to be able to beat the Green Bay Packers. Check into sports with Craig Olson comes up at about 10 after 8, and it is Monday. That means that AM/ACDC is lined up next. Our forecast for today, 100% chance of rain and a high of 63. Tonight down to 50. Tomorrow, partly sunny and 68. We are currently at 57 at 23 minutes after 7 o'clock. And AM/ACDC is next. But first, Paul Schaefer's Day in Rock. 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
5: It's September 14th, and today in 1998, Sean Lennon appears in the 200th episode of Melrose Place. At the time, executive producers made a decision to make the plots of Melrose Place more outlandish. So the episode begins with a death, and at the end, a club owner counts his profits after a Sean Lennon concert. Sean's career then skyrocketed with appearances on Guiding Light, RuPaul's Drag Race, and Jag. Today in 1974, Eric Clapton goes to number one with Bob Marley's I Shot the Sheriff. But it's not the first cover of a Marley song released in the U.S. That honor goes to the incomparable Barbra Streisand. You know, Clapton didn't want to release his version of I Shot the Sheriff because he thought it was too white. I don't know what Barbara's excuse was. Hey, click on over to paulschaefersdayinrock.com.
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Real Rock Z103, wrap it up AMACDC for another Monday, Back in Black and Thunderstruck. It's 7:37, it's Miles Riker coming up at 10-2, Derrick City, and we'll be in for a check into KBRFradio.com news. And then Craig Olson will be in at about 10 after 8 for a check into sports, and we have a lot of sports to talk about. From 1977, off their self-titled album, here's Foreigner, Cold as Ice.

0: Real Rock Z103, Pink Floyd, One Slip. And Cold as Ice from Foreigner in front of that. It's Miles Riker. Glad to have you along on a Monday. I'm going to have to head outside here pretty quick and see if it's raining yet, because we're supposed to have a 100% chance of rain today and a high of 63. Tonight down to 50. Tomorrow partly sunny and 68. 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Today, the 14th of September, at the Z103 studio this morning at 6:54. Yesterday's high, 66, with the overnight low at 46. Our air quality index today is good. Roger Wolvotny of Henning this morning reported 51, with yesterday's high at 62 and the overnight low 49. John Waller of Pelican Rapids reported 53 this morning, yesterday's high 69 with the overnight low at 42. And from the Z103 Weather Almanac on this date last year, 90 and the overnight low 66. Minnesota record temps for this date in 1939, 98. In 1996, the overnight record low 33. 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Derek?
1: Starting today, North Cleveland Avenue, County Highway 27 North, from the intersection of Cleveland Avenue and Fir North to the intersection of Cleveland Avenue and 14th Street, will be closed. The detour route out of town will be Park Street to Skogmo Avenue, and the reverse for travelers coming into town. Residents on 14th Street, Hillside Avenue, Opperman Bay Court, and Viking Court will need to travel north on Cleveland and use Skogmo Avenue and Park Street to get into town. The city of Fergus Falls says the duration of the closure is unknown. Otter Tail County Commissioners will host a community open house from 7 to 9 Monday, September 28th at the Richville Community Center. The event is not a formal Board of Commissioners meeting. Instead, it gives residents a chance to talk directly with commissioners and county staff about local initiatives and services. County staff from several departments will be on hand to share updates and answer questions. After the brief presentations, attendees can speak directly with commissioners, ask questions, and share feedback. The event is open to all. For KBRFradio.com News, I'm Derek Sidian. 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

0: Real Rock Z103, the crew, same old situation of Dr. Feel Good and Feel Like Making Love, Bad Company in front of that. 10 minutes after 8 o'clock, it's Miles Riker. Glad to have you along on this Monday. And of course, the Minnesota Vikings had their first game of the 2026-27 season, and it was basically the Super Bowl for the Minnesota Vikings. Craig, would you agree?
1: Hey, I don't care what our final record is, just so we beat the Packers, right?
2: Yes!
0: I tell you what, though, I saw that hit that Kyler Murray took. That was nasty.
1: That was, and quarterbacks who are out in the open field running and trying to get down without contact are pretty vulnerable, and yeah, that hit sent him to the showers early, concussion-like symptoms, and he did not return, and thankfully, Carson Wentz was our backup. We had a veteran to come in and get things settled down, and once he got acclimated, I mean, he was not sharp early in that appearance, but as the game went on, I thought Carson Wentz did a great job in maintaining some balance and just keeping things calm out there, you know. And
0: how long was that throw to Justin Jefferson when they had that 5-yard encroachment penalty?
1: I'm not sure how far it was, but that was a great play.
0: It was
1: a veteran quarterback, you know. Yeah, if I don't know about you, but I think if JJ had been throwing that ball, it would have gone like 10 yards over his head, you know. But Carson had the perfect touch on it, and of course Jefferson's outstanding. What a game for him! But yeah, it was exciting to see, and I think the Packers got worn down both physically and mentally in that fourth quarter. They hurt themselves so many times in key situations. What was a couple of third down plays where they had a penalty? They gave the Vikings a whole fresh set of downs, you know?
0: Yep.
1: And then our defensive pressure finally got to Love, because the offensive line, which had been, you know, at least giving Love enough time to get set up and make a play, couldn't keep them away from him in the last, you know, 7-8 minutes of that game. And the Vikings were dominant. They took their first lead with 6:37 to go in the game, Miles, 25-22, and the final was 39-32. Okay, that shows you how dominant they were the last
0: 39-22.
1: Yeah, I'm sorry, 39-22. I said I misspoke.
0: Don't give them more points, Craig.
1: I don't want to. I don't want to. Just misspoke. I'm too excited. You know, you get talking so fast, you know. So Justin Jefferson caught 2 touchdown passes. T.J. Hockenson caught a touchdown pass. He had both running backs, Aaron Jones and Jordan Mason, score touchdowns. And the defense came up huge. So Vikings converted 8 out of 15 third downs. You know, that's good. And Wentz had a great day. Vikings get the win. Now, doesn't get any easier. This division is going to be tough.
0: Yep.
1: I know the Bears on Saturday at Chicago. And all they did yesterday was score 59 points. Did you see that box score for them? They had 14 points in the first quarter, 17 in the second quarter, 14 in the third, and 14 in the fourth.
0: Yeah. Oh, by the way, the game is on Sunday, not on Saturday.
1: Did I misspeak again?
0: Yep.
1: Good thing you're here. You're the fact checker on the sports here. Thank you.
0: Wow. I got your back, Craig.
1: Thank you so much, because obviously I need help. Sunday. We'll go Sunday at noon with the Vikings at Chicago. And the other team in our division, the Lions, I was hoping so much the Saints would pull that off. Detroit had a 21-0 lead. The Saints battled back, forced overtime, and then got beat 31-30. Okay, Miles, I'm going to put you in the Saints coach's chair, okay? It's 31-30. You're in overtime. You score the touchdown. Now you have to go for either 1 for the tie or 2 for the win. What do you do?
0: 1 for the tie.
1: Yeah, I kind of agree with you there, but they went for 2 and did not get it. So the Lions get the win.
0: 1 for the tie, baby. Take it into OT, and then you have more time to get the job done.
1: Well, they didn't make that decision, and the Lions get the win. So now we have 3 teams at 1-0 and 1 team at 0-1. But, hey, it's the Packers that are at 0-1. So we're feeling good about that. And the Twins, they aren't mathematically eliminated yet, Miles. I'll give you the fact that they're not going to make the playoffs, okay? But they are not mathematically eliminated. There's still something to play for. And we'll see if they can win any games against the Yankees the next 3 days. Got beat yesterday 9-2. My concern is Joe Ryan was not sharp. He does not look good. They'll probably shut him down for the year with the injuries he's had too. So,
0: hey, we're not done yet. We're not done yet. Wasn't the final? Didn't the USA women's basketball team take that championship over the weekend?
1: Oh boy, yeah, you're the fact checker on that one too, obviously. Because
0: I think that was the case. They beat France, so the Minnesota Lynx are back on track for this Friday, if I'm not mistaken.
1: That is correct. I know that they do resume play on Friday. So yeah, if they beat, I did not see the final results there, but that would make the U.S. like what 5-0, I think, in the tournament.
0: So I'm going to put you in the hot seat.
1: Oh, good. I love being there.
0: You're the coach of the USA women's basketball team. Do you start Caitlin Clark or put her on the bench?
1: Oh, that's a good question. I think I would start her.
0: Yeah, the coach did not start Caitlin Clark.
1: No, but you know, she would provide some good energy off the bench. I understand that philosophy, you know, but she's too good to sit on the bench. You got to get her in there.
0: Yeah, I agree.
1: All right. Hey, we're on the same coaching team. Wow.
0: All right, Craig, thanks for checking in. We'll talk to you again tomorrow morning.
1: Sounds good. Thanks, Miles.
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0: Real Rock Z103, new sensation from NXS, and the Eagles. Take it easy in front of that. So chances are you are a pet owner. Some interesting new information has just come out in a survey of several thousand Americans. It reveals where people draw the line on pets in public. Restaurants top the list, with 48% saying they'd be irritated by a dog while dining. Well, I got to be honest with you. To me, it depends upon what type of restaurant it is. If it's an everyday restaurant, you know, as long as the dog isn't bugging anybody, I don't have any issues with that. You know what I mean? If it just sits there and it's on a leash, I don't have any issues with that. Now, if it's a little bit more of an upscale restaurant, then yeah, I would have an issue with that. Grocery stores followed at 45%, then coffee shops at 32%. Again, man, if your dog is nice and it's on a leash and not bugging anybody, I don't have any issues with that. I remember being in, where was I? It was a grocery store in downtown Minneapolis, I believe it was. And this lady walked in with her dog, and she had the dog on a leash, which was cool. But unfortunately, she had it on about a 15-foot leash. So it was walking around, and the leash was getting in the way of other people. That is when I have a problem with it, because that person had absolutely no respect for anybody else in that grocery store. Let's check into our Real Rock Z103 weather forecast for today, expecting a high of 63 and 100% chance of rain. 50 tonight with a slight chance of rain, and then partly sunny tomorrow and a high of 68. We are currently at 59 at 28 minutes after 8 o'clock. 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

0: 42 and the overnight low at 49. John Waller of Pelican Rapids reported 53 with yesterday's high at 69 and the overnight low at 42. And from the Z103 Weather Almanac on this date, last year a little bit warm. The high 90, the overnight low 66. Minnesota record temps for this date in 1939, 98. In 1996, 33. 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

0: Real Rock Z103 weather for today, a 100% chance of rain and a high today of 63. Slight chance of rain tonight with a low of 50. Tomorrow, partly sunny, 68.
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0: Real Rock Z103 weather for today, rain and a high of 63. Tonight, a slight chance of rain with a low of 50. We'll get to tomorrow with a high of 68 and a partly sunny sky.
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0: Let the day begin from the call, Real Rock Z103, to wind up a 30-minute rock binge. Well, if you're still hanging out at home and you haven't gotten dressed yet, well, dress warm because it is chilly out there today. We are looking for kind of a gloomy, rainy day, looking for about 63 or so for our expected daytime high. So not getting very warm. Showers and thunder showers are a possibility. Both, in fact, they are saying precip chance at 100%. So showers are likely mainly tonight, mainly before 7 p.m. and then cloudy during the evening after that. So sunny forest tomorrow, a high near 68, and Wednesday a chance of showers after 1. We'll look for a daytime high under partly sunny skies at 66. All right, Grand Funk Railroad coming up. Glenn Fry, too.
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0: Heat is on. Glenn Frey, Real Rock, Z103, making our way through a Monday. Yeah, hopefully you had a good weekend, and it was a nice weekend. Get out and enjoy some of that nice weather. And here we are. We're in for kind of a cool week, basically upper 60s. So that's pretty nice. A real good chance, 100% chance of rain for us today. So we'll detail that forecast for you, Ken, in just a few minutes here. All right, Bob Dylan coming up, some Ozzy Osbourne on the way, Warren Zevon too, so don't go away. Spend your Monday right here, Real Rock Z103.
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9: Two events coming up in September tied in with our area churches. The Spaghetti Feed and Bake Sale coming September 25th at Elizabeth Augustana Lutheran Church. The proceeds for that will be used for the repair of the church steeple and the upcoming 150th church anniversary. Also, the 51st annual St. Paul Lutheran Church's Fall Festival. That's coming up September 27th from 11:30 to 3 with a delicious lunch and also an auction that begins at 1 o'clock.
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0: warns Von Werewolves of London. Real Rock Z103. Well, look for showers, breezy conditions today. A high of 63, showers likely, then mostly clear later this evening. And a bit on the breezy side, we'll be at 50 overnight. 68 under the sun for tomorrow. I think it's going to be a breezy one, though. And then Tuesday night, mostly clear. Partly sunny for us on Wednesday, high near 66. All right, Supertramp coming up. Stained, Led Zeppelin, and more rolling out on a Monday. Stay with us.
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0: Blue on Black, Kenny Wayne Shepherd, to wrap up a 30-minute rock binge on your Monday. Well, a little cool out there. 100% chance of rain is what they're saying. So if this one gets by us, that'll be a miracle because it looks like we're going to get rain. Anyway, things should clear up mid-evening or so tonight. We'll look for maybe 3/4 of an inch to around an inch a possibility today. So that's the plan. All right, for tomorrow, it looks like sunny and 68. I think it's going to be a little on the breezy side. Gusts as high as 29 miles an hour tomorrow. And then Tuesday night, 46 overnight. So really cooling off. Partly sunny, slight chance of a shower and 66 for our Wednesday. So that's a quick check on the weather. All right, ZZ Top got you two and the Outlaws too. It's all coming up. Don't go away.
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0: There goes another love song from the Outlaws, Real Rock Z103. Well, I just read this headline. The Nashville Airport has voted unanimously to rename their airport Dolly Parton International Airport. So I think that's cool. Yeah. I mean, who would vote against her, right? Yeah. All right. John Cougar coming up. Got some heart. Stone Temple Pilots, too. It's all on the way.
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0: Real Rock is Z103, Vaseline from Stone Temple Pilots. Well, it's just about lunchtime, if that makes you feel better. We've got a quick check on the weather here, which calls for pretty darn good chance of rain, actually 100% chance. Today, maybe this afternoon, early evening, could see between 3/4 of an inch to about an inch, potentially. Going to be windy out there, just kind of a gray, gloomy day, but we'll take the rain. We're looking for sunshine for Tuesday. Going to be windy out there, though, and mostly clear, and 46 for Tuesday night. So getting cool after our 68-degree daytime high. All right, Pink Floyd on the way. White Snake, too. Don't go away.
1: For KBRFradio.com News, I'm News Director Derek Sidian. Crews have been working to get the concrete complete along the new alignment and other final touches in preparation for the next phase of traffic changes on Highway 210. MnDOT is anticipating east-west traffic will move to the new Highway 210 alignment and bridge on Thursday, September 17th. At that time, the north side ramps, eastbound I-94 off-ramp and westbound I-94 on-ramp, will reopen as well. The intersection at Redwood Lane will have temporary lanes constructed to connect the new alignment with the old alignment, so traffic can continue to flow while crews complete the west leg of the roundabout at Redwood Lane. News updates on the Highway 210 I-94 interchange reconstruction project are powered by Falls Laundromat and Vector Windows. Beginning today, North Cleveland Avenue, County Highway 27 North, from the intersection of Cleveland Avenue and Fir North to the intersection of Cleveland Avenue and 14th Street will be closed. The detour route out of town will be Park Street to Skogmo Avenue and the reverse for travelers coming into town. Residents on 14th Street, Hillside Avenue, Opperman Bay Court, and Viking Court will need to travel north on Cleveland and use Skogmo Avenue and Park Street to get into town. The city says the duration of the closure is unknown. Otter Tail County Commissioners will host a community open house from 7 to 9 Monday, September 28th at the Richville Community Center. The event is not a formal Board of Commissioners meeting. Instead, it gives residents a chance to

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0: For those about to rock, we salute you to wrap up a 30-minute rock binge. Well, weather-wise, rain kind of until early evening this evening, off and on. Could see between 3/4 of an inch and 1 inch of precip, so that would be good. Going to be windy, too, so just kind of a gloomy, grumpy day, but we'll take the rain. Looks like sunny for tomorrow, 68 degrees, but we're going to have some high gusts, about 30 miles an hour in the wind tomorrow. Wednesday, looking like partly sunny, slight chance of a shower later, and 66. All right, Lynyrd Skynyrd coming up, Jackson Browne, Bad Company, too.
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5: It's September 14th, and today in 1998, Sean Lennon appears in the 200th episode of Melrose Place. At the time, executive producers made a decision to make the plots of Melrose Place more outlandish. So the episode begins with a death, and at the end, a club owner counts his profits after a Sean Lennon concert. Sean's career then skyrocketed with appearances on Guiding Light, RuPaul's Drag Race, and Jag. Today in 1974, Eric Clapton goes to number one with Bob Marley's I Shot the Sheriff. But it's not the first cover of a Marley song released in the U.S. That honor goes to the incomparable Barbara Streisand. You know, Clapton didn't want to release his version of I Shot the Sheriff because he thought it was too white. I don't know what Barbara's excuse was. Hey, click on over to PaulSchaefer'sDayInRock.com.
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0: Ready for Love from Bad Company, Real Rock, Z103. Okay, I'm curious to know where everybody sits on this. I just read this headline that most people do not want pets in restaurants, grocery stores, and coffee shops. What do you think? Yeah, that's kind of me. I mean, I love dogs. I don't have one, but I'm not all that crazy about the dog in the restaurant or the coffee shop. I kind of don't get why they have to be there. But anyway, they're saying that most people that they polled said, nope, we really don't want them in those places. So I don't know how you feel, but I know dogs are pretty important to people. Just got to know where to have them, I think. All right, Boston coming up. Got the Chambers Brothers, too. It's all coming up right here. Real Rock Z103.
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0: Time Has Come Today from the Chambers Brothers, Real Rock Z103. Well, Loverboy going to kick off the next 30-minute rock binge that will take you back to work if you have to go back at 1. Some Rod Stewart in there. Great song from Eddie Money wrapped in, too. So hang around for that. That is coming up, and we'll check the weather again for you in the next, 20 minutes or so. So hang around for that. All right, stick around. 30-minute rock binge about to begin.
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0: Great song, 38 special, If I'd Been the One, to wrap up a 30-minute rock binge on your Monday. Pretty good chance. In fact, they are saying 100% chance of rain. So they must feel very, very, really good about that. And they're talking about widespread rain, too. So none of this scattered stuff that we've been seeing. Could see 3/4 to about an inch possible. Should kind of clear off early this evening. So that'd be nice. Maybe we'll get a nice evening. Sunny for tomorrow, high near 68. Tuesday night calls for 46 under clear skies. Yeah, get the heavy pajamas out, I guess. And partly sunny with a chance of showers for us on midweek Wednesday with a high of 66. All right, Wings, Robert Palmer, Greta Van Fleet, all coming up. 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

0: Highway 2 and Greta Van Fleet, Real Rock Z103. Well, were you listening yesterday to the Vikes game? Oh my goodness. Wow, what a turnaround, right? That was something else. So hopefully you were, jumping off the couch and doing some screaming and yelling when you were tuned in yesterday, because that was quite a game. All right, got the Stones on the way, Ozzy Osbourne and the Eagles too. Stay put.
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0: Ozzy Osbourne, Shot in the Dark, Real Rock Z103. Well, we are looking for rain today and should taper off by early this evening, a bit on the breezy side, too. 63 today, 50 tonight, 68 under sunny and breezy conditions for us on a Tuesday. All right, the Eagles, Aerosmith, Robin Trower, got the Beatles, too. It's all coming up. 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

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Hey, Chuck Amadin. Tube Snake Boogie, ZZ Top, the Beatles there as well. Let's continue with the rock binge with Bargain, The Who, Real Rock Z103.

0: Real Rock Z103, Nirvana, Lithium, Head East, and The Who closing out the 30-minute rock binge. Well, rain throughout the afternoon, right around the upper 50s, lower 60s. It looks like that'll be the high, and that's about it today. Eventually clearing off tonight is what they calling for about 50. Look for sunshine around the mid to upper 60s tomorrow, and it looks like a sunny Wednesday, again, mid to upper 60s as we get underway with the big races in Fergus Falls, Wasota 100 back with the practice day tomorrow, and then Wednesday through Saturday, the Wasota 100 going on out at I-94 Speedway. Joe Walsh coming up next on Real Rock Z103.
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0: Real Rock Z103, Golden Years from David Bowie from the Station to Station album there. Came out in 1975. Talking Heads, Joe Walsh as well. I've got Van Halen, Ram Jam. Remember that one? Black Betty. Their one-hit wonder. That's on the way this afternoon. Real Rock Z103.
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0: Two events coming up in September tied in with our area churches. The Spaghetti Feed and Bake Sale coming September 25th at Elizabeth Augustana Lutheran Church. The proceeds for that will be used for the repair of the church steeple and the upcoming 150th church anniversary. Also, the 51st annual St. Paul Lutheran Church's Fall Festival. That's coming up September 27th from 11:30 to 3 with a delicious lunch and also an auction that begins at 1 o'clock.
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0: Real Rock Z103, one hit wonder for Ram Jam, Black Betty. They were big in the late 70s out of New York City. And just a couple of albums from that album, the Ram Jam album. And then in 78, came out with an album called Portrait of an Artist as a Young Ram. And that was it for Ram Jam, at least for studio albums. ELO kicks off our 30-minute rock binge next. 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

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It's like rocking with Chuck Alma. 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You can put it on bread and toast to make yourself a rock sandwich. 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

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Now the Moody Blues as we continue with another 30-minute rock binge. 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

Breathe deep the gathering gloom. 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Another day's useless energy spent. 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Lonely man cries for love and has none. New mother picks up and settles her son. 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Cold-hearted orb that rules the night removes the colors from our sight. 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

0: That's the damn Yankees this afternoon. Real Rock Z103, Foreigner, and the Moody Blues just ahead of that. Got the tubes ready to go after a short break. But now let's look at the weather. With the showers today staying a little bit cooler, looks like maybe either side of 60 for the high. And a chance for rain lingers into this evening, but it does call for clearing. And then we dip to about 50. Pretty nice and cool this week. A little bit more September-like, I would say, around 70 in the sunshine tomorrow. Calling for upper 40s to 50 Tuesday night. A slight chance of a mention of rain Wednesday, otherwise upper 60s. And then it looks like we're back to about 75 on Thursday. There's your forecast. 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
1: Weather can shift quickly and sometimes become dangerous. 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

0: On C103, a flock of seagulls. Boy, how about a win over the Packers for the Vikings? That was nice. Big fourth quarter. Nice to see the Vikes get into the end zone. It just seems like so many times we've seen the field goal kicker, Will Reichard, come out. But we had two rushing touchdowns. Justin Jefferson with a couple of great touchdown catches. So a nice balance there. But Vikes win. And now it's on to Chicago. 12 noon start next Sunday. The Vikings at the Chicago Bears. They put up 59 points against Carolina on Sunday, so their offense is clicking too. You're home for Vikings football right here, Real Rock Z103.
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0: 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I'm ready to go with classic Tom Petty and the Heartbreakers to kick off our rock binge next.
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Da do do do da da da in the middle of a 30-minute rock binge. 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

0: Real Rock Z103 from 14 Shades of Grey 2003. They're Stained and So Far Away. An update on your forecast. Expecting a clearing sky eventually tonight. We may see a sprinkle in the evening in some areas, but calls for a clearing sky and about 50 with a strong west-northwest breeze at about 15 to 20 miles an hour, maybe at times. So a little breezy overnight. Sunshine around the 70 mark tomorrow. And then Tuesday night, upper 40s. A little bit warmer for Wednesday in the sunshine. It looks like upper 60s and maybe mid-70s by Thursday. Led Zeppelin next on Real Rock Z103.
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0: The Cars, Real Rock Z103. Looking forward to the big Wasota 100 coming up now. It'll be, well, officially Tuesday night's a practice night, but Wednesday through Saturday, the big races in Fergus Falls. Been going on for quite a while now. We're out there serving the food under the VIP tent. And, of course, KJ Country, our main station that covers this, part of the Layton family here in Fergus Falls. We've got the race coverage live on KJ Country each night of the races, and that's KJ Country 96.5. Glad to bring the racers to town. And don't forget about us over here. I know some of you are country fans, but tune in Real Rock Z103 when you're heading out to the races and sitting out at the races. 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
1: For KBRFradio.com News, I'm News Director Derek Sidian. Crews have been working to get the concrete complete along the new alignment and other final touches in preparation for the next phase of traffic changes on Highway 210. MnDOT is anticipating east-west traffic will move to the new Highway 210 alignment and bridge on Thursday, September 17th. At that time, the north side ramps, eastbound I-94 off-ramp and westbound I-94 on-ramp, will reopen as well. The intersection at Redwood Lane will have temporary lanes constructed to connect the new alignment with the old alignment, so traffic can continue to flow while crews complete the west leg of the roundabout at Redwood Lane. News updates on the Highway 210 I-94 interchange reconstruction project are powered by Falls Laundromat and Vector Windows. Beginning today, North Cleveland Avenue, County Highway 27 North, from the intersection of Cleveland Avenue and Fir North to the intersection of Cleveland Avenue and 14th Street will be closed. The detour route out of town will be Park Street to Skagmo Avenue and the reverse for travelers coming into town. Residents on 14th Street, Hillside Avenue, Opperman Bay Court, and Viking Court will need to travel north on Cleveland and use Skagmo Avenue and Park Street to get into town. The city says the duration of the closure is unknown. Otter Tail County Commissioners will host a community open house from 7 to 9 Monday, September 28th at the Richville Community Center. The event is not a formal Board of Commissioners meeting. Instead, it gives residents a chance to talk directly with commissioners and county staff about local initiatives and services. County staff from several departments will be on hand to share updates and answer questions. The event is open to all. For KBRFradio.com News, I'm Derek Sidian. Get more news at KBRFradio.com. 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
3: This is your I-94 ramp cone zone update. The 210 I-94 ramp is closed. The interchange ramps will be closed to all travelers during construction, and traffic to and from Highway 210 in Fergus Falls will be detoured to the County Road 1/Tower Road. Highway 210 will remain open for travelers during construction. Traffic will shift to one side of the bridge and will be reduced to one lane in each direction. For construction updates, visit the Fergus Falls Chamber at fergusfalls.com and click on the cone zone. 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Laundry piling up while the roads are torn up? 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

0: Real Rock Z103 with Neil Young, and that closes out our 30-minute rock binge. 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Well, a little breezy tonight, but we'll cool off to about 50, expecting a clearing sky with a west-northwest wind. And then sunshine around the 70 mark for tomorrow. Upper 40s to 50 Tuesday night, calling for upper 60s on Wednesday, and more sunshine for Thursday. Maybe a little warmer, 75 by Thursday. 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
5: It's September 14th, and today in 1998, Sean Lennon appears in the 200th episode of Melrose Place. At the time, executive producers made a decision to make the plots of Melrose Place more outlandish. So the episode begins with a death, and at the end, a club owner counts his profits after a Sean Lennon concert. Sean's career then skyrocketed with appearances on Guiding Light, RuPaul's Drag Race, and Jag. Today in 1974, Eric Clapton goes to number one with Bob Marley's I Shot the Sheriff. But it's not the first cover of a Marley song released in the U.S. That honor goes to the incomparable Barbara Streisand. You know, Clapton didn't want to release his version of I Shot the Sheriff because he thought it was too white. I don't know what Barbara's excuse was. Hey, click on over to PaulSchaefer'sDayInRock.com.
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0: Rock Z103, Girls Got Rhythm. How about that? Old AC/DC comes off the Highway to Hell album from the late 70s. And Men at Work, Be Good Johnny. Heart, Billy Joel coming up. We'll keep it going. 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
1: This is your I-94 ramp cone zone update. The 210 I-94 ramp is closed. The interchange ramps will be closed to all travelers during construction, and traffic to and from Highway 210 in Fergus Falls will be detoured to the County Road 1/Tower Road. Highway 210 will remain open for travelers during construction. Traffic will shift to one side of the bridge and will be reduced to one lane in each direction. For construction updates, visit the Fergus Falls Chamber at fergusfalls.com and click on the Cone Zone. 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Laundry piling up while the roads are torn up? Falls Laundromat is open during construction. 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
2: Weather can shift quickly and sometimes become dangerous. 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

0: The Real Rock Z 103 with Billy Joel and Kick It Out from the Little Queen album there from Heart this afternoon. Heading home on your Monday, soggy Monday, but it looks like it's going to clear off tonight. We'll drop to about 50, so a nice cool night again overnight. We'll keep you updated on the weather, of course. The weather for the races looks actually pretty good with a lot of sun in the forecast. Might be a chance for some rainfall on Friday, but not looking too bad for the Wasota 100. And Vikings football, now the Vikings with a nice win over the Packers. They hit the road to Chicago. The Bears, they scored like 59 points against Carolina on Sunday, so it looks like their offense is ready to go. So we'll see what happens there. It might be a shootout in Chicago. Shootout in Chicago. Vikes and the Bears kick off at noon, 11 o'clock pregame this coming Sunday on your home for the Vikings, Real Rock Z 103.
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3: 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Tickets and camping info at wasota.org. Drivers from around the Upper Midwest come to Fergus Falls for 4 big days. Catch the action on the Fergus Now app alongside live coverage on KJ Country 96.5. 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
4: There's a principle that has guided me throughout my military and law enforcement careers, service above self. I'm Terry Frost. I've spent 16 years in law enforcement and 14 years in the United States Marine Corps and the Minnesota Army National Guard. Those experiences taught me that leadership isn't about a title. It's about being accountable, supporting your team, and showing up when people need you. That's the kind of sheriff I'll be. I'm Terry Frost, candidate for Otter Tail County Sheriff.
5: Vote for Terry Frost for Otter Tail County Sheriff on November 3rd, paid for by Terry Frost on his own behalf.
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Real Rock Z103, Man on the Silver Mountain, good old Rainbow. I'm Zach Daniels. Happy Monday Eve. I got a rock box, Lost and Found, coming from 1994 off of one of Sammy Hagar's albums called Unboxed. Now, this one, you might not have heard as much. It's a great tune, though. This is his tune called Buying My Way into Heaven for this rock box, Lost and Found. Here's Sammy Hagar, Real Rock Z103.

0: 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The boys are back in town. Thin Lizzy. I'm Zach Daniels. We move through the evening. I hope you're having a good Monday. Don't forget Super 2 for Tuesday tomorrow. Miles Riker, bright and early. Hitting the double shots all day tomorrow. Got some great music lined up, though. After the break, Boston, Motley Crue, and more. 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
1: Here's your forecast on Real Rock Z103. Rain early on and then should clear up and become breezy as we get into the overnight. 54 our low, 68 sunny on Tuesday, 66 Wednesday, 72 on Thursday. That's your forecast on Real Rock Z103.
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0: Real Rock Z103, Grand Funk Railroad, Some Kind of Wonderful. TNT, Dr. Feelgood, ahead of that, Motley Crue. I'm Zach Daniels. If you're just tuning in, we're moving through the evening. Got some great music lined up. But a quick reminder, if you haven't downloaded the Fergus Now app, you're missing out on news, weather, sports. We got live sports streaming on there. And, of course, closings and delays when the weather starts getting bad. That is a great thing to have on a quick hit the button, got the app. And you can take Real Rock Z103 anywhere you go. 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

0: 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That one off of their 94 self-titled album. Ahead of that, Moonlight Drive by the Doors. That one coming off the 67 Strange Days album. I'm Zach Daniels. If you're just tuning in, I got a 30-minute rock binge coming up, kicking it off with the Scorpions. 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
1: Here's your forecast on Real Rock Z103. Rain early on and then should clear up and become breezy as we get into the overnight. 54 our low, 68 sunny on Tuesday, 66 Wednesday, 72 on Thursday. That's your forecast on Real Rock Z103. 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